fly. Come with me, let's get high. Step inside, we don't have the time. Now you're here with me, you're alive. You and I, you and I. Don't be shy when you look inside. No one talking when we arrive. Now it's you and I, here we do or die.

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I'm climbing this hypnotical level, so perfected with every note and tone.

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The music is a journey that never ends. The darkness is a mystery that I long to explore.

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I am more than skin and bone, a shadow seeking home. Fragments flow like distant rain. Memories without a name. Is this a dream, or am I the light?

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It is in this surrender that we find not answers, but a deeper sense of belonging.

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1: 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With Victor Soriano.
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3: 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You can't. I know.

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1: 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With Victor Soriano.
2: Victor Soriano, in session. You can't hide, sisters. You can't hide, no.
3: Son las 3.